0: You know, I could be happy in just one little room with only a table and a chair. As happy as I'd be in a kingdom by the sea, darling, if you're there.
1: And I could be rich or I could be poor, but if you were by my side, I could be any place in this whole wide world, and I know that I'd be satisfied.

0: Alphen.
1: All right, we'll do it. One condition, you've got to join in, sing along, right? I took a lot of persuading.

something. It is just that terrible. She walked up to me and she asked me to dance.